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1: In 1965, Vietnam seemed like just another foreign war, but it wasn't. It was different in many ways, and so were those who did the fighting. In World War II, the average age of the combat soldier was 26.

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3: Yo.
2: Open up, man.
3: What do you want, man?
2: My girl just caught me.
3: You made her catch you?
2: I don't know how I let this happen.
3: With who?
2: The girl next door, you know?
3: No.
2: I don't know what to do.
3: Say it wasn't you.
2: All right.

you do what they told ya. Now you do what they told ya. Now you do what they told ya. Now you do what they told ya.